inform you of our decision regarding your vessel. And having permitted your primitive efforts to see my form, I trust it has pleased your curiosity. And now, another demonstration of our superiority.

Captain's log, stardate 2817.6. Starship Enterprise diverted from scheduled course. Purpose? To confirm discovery by Dr. Thomas Slayton of an extraordinary new synthetic food which would totally end the threat of famine on Cygnia Minor, a nearby Earth colony.

opportunity that I was on seemed to take me for days. I was inside some sort of container, just large enough for me to fit in. It could have been, or maybe it was, a coffin. But I could feel a motion and a movement of being carried. When I awoke, I was being taken out. Shadows of figures I could not make out. My arms and legs were very cramped for spending what seemed to be a week in this container.

was placed on a slab of cold steel. My clothes were removed. I wasn't tied, but it seemed like I was paralyzed and unable to move. A figure approached me, and it was a female. She lifted her dress. It slid onto my face and started to feed me.

This seemed to be some sort of anesthetic, which kept me asleep and kept me also paralyzed. There was some sort of operation going on that I was totally unaware of. Every time that I woke, she was aware of it. Even when her back was towards me, she would instantly turn around when I was awakened. Walking over to me, she would lift her dress and start to feed me. Feeding from her vagina seemed to be an anesthetic. And it seemed to keep me asleep and totally unaware of what was going on. This insanity seemed to go on for what seemed to be months. But then one day, I awoke, and there was three shadows in the room, all of which just seemed to be female. I was not paralyzed and I was not tired. They motioned to me to stand up. I rolled off the slab, put my feet on the floor, stood up, and waited for my next order. I walked over and sat down on what seemed to be a bench. They motioned to me to stand. I stood again, walked towards them. My legs seemed to be awfully tired, I could not hold my own weight. I sat up on the slab, and they approached me again. They made me lay down, and this time, three female shadows leaned over me, then taking turns, they each lifted their dress and fed me. After the third feeding, I stood, walked around the room, and no longer felt tired. But I had a strange feeling in my legs. I couldn't understand it. They seemed to feel strong. Real strong. Upon looking down, I noticed I had no feet, but I had hoofs like a horse, calcium hoofs. What have they done? What sort of strange thing was this? Then I noticed as they were leaving the room, all three of these female shadows also had hoofs for feet. The slam of the door was a slamming of my heart.

0: I tried to open the door, but it was no use. There was no handle, no knob, no nothing. I couldn't even see the hinges on the door. But I could hear voices on the other side of the door. There was some sort of voices. Then again, the door started to open slowly. I thought, maybe I'll try and make a run for it when the door opens. But it was no use. There's too many people approaching the room. Too many people coming into the room. I backed off and sat on the slab. There was 10 to 20 people entering the room. All dark, all in shadow, and all female. It was some sort of experiment. It was some sort of arrangement that they have made and created. And instead of laying on a table being performed on for hours, I was fed by these female shadows for hours and hours and hours and hours and hours and hours and hours and hours.
1: 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Proceed.
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0: age of heroes came to an end. 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As ever, it was the people who suffered. Some tried to fight back. But the magic and the soldiers proved too much. And the rule of tyranny grew in the lands of Balgar, Fenrir, and Edoc. And at last, there remained only one hope to rid the kingdom of this terrible darkness. Caedmon of Nog!
1: Alone and unafraid, the Dream Machine.

0: nothing. We were just messing around.
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0: messenger of God. 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It's got a death curse.
1: Who are you?
2: What do you want?
0: God sent me.
3: Get out of here, man.
0: I got to warn you. 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

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Is this the conclusion of all our yesterdays? The boasts of our fabled science, the superhuman conquests of space and time, the age of the wheel. We were warned of judgment. Well, here it is. 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

0: please, no, no, I will watch Murder Capital Television as you say. Please, please, no, no, don't hurt me. I will watch all day. I will watch
1: Murder Capital Television.
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Charlie Zulu Uniform Bravo Alpha Echo X-ray Romeo Bravo India Alpha 2 Bravo Romeo Delta Victor Foxtrot Foxtrot 6 Delta 4 Victor 3 This is Ironworks out.

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I say again, this is Retrain. Retrain, standing by for traffic.

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7: 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Having completed our mission to Arianus, the Enterprise is now on course to Starbase 4. The crew is on normal routine and we are proceeding without incident.

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0: By the time you receive this cassette, I will have kidnapped one of your ladies. Now it's time for you to pay me the money that you owe me.
1: Hello?
2: Mr. Bannister?
1: This is he?
2: We have your wife.
1: How is she?
2: She's all right for now.
3: I know the cops are listening, so we'll keep this short. We want 600,000 in old 20s.
4: I know who did it. I know who did it. I know.

0: I realized that for my entire life, I was a victim of my own fear.
1: For 2 years, I thought it was normal for a 10-year-old to wet the bed.
2: Love.
0: And finally, I looked in the mirror. Not just in the mirror. I looked through the mirror. And in that image, I saw my ego reflection.
1: For 2 years, I thought it was normal for a 10-year-old to wet the bed. We tried everything. But the solution was there all the time.
3: I'm not afraid anymore!
4: All over America, people have come together to join hands. People who believe that human life is absolutely too important, too valuable, and too precious to be controlled by fear. Hello, my name is Jim Cunningham, and welcome to Controlling Fear.
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0: Mm.
1: I was just thinking, you and your family and your friends could have your own arts festival and include whatever you like to do, such as drawing or painting or dancing or dressing up or singing or cooking. There are many ways of saying who you are and how you feel. Ways that can be so helpful. Ways that don't hurt yourself or anybody else. You know, that's how you can tell when you're grown up inside. You're sure that what you're planning and doing are things that can be a real help to you and your neighbor. Mm-hmm. I'm proud of you, you know that. I hope you do.
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Restraint.

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1: 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Hello.
2: There's one of you on the program who will understand what I'm going to say. And every living thing on this planet has an aura. The area that you are discussing now is the aura of this planet. It is the communicative channel through which the Millian Council governs this planet. Anyone going into the area when the communicative channel is open, do not disappear, but they are in the timeless void. They are all perfectly alive and well. It is the only area through which the council can communicate with this planet.

0: Are the cops really as wild as they seem?
1: You've never been there, have you?
2: No, of course not.
1: Well, you wanted to come with me. You'll find out.
3: Oh, they're wild, all right. They're the violent ones. There's no place else for them unless they change.
2: Some people say it's because they're born in breeders. Had you heard that?
1: We're all born in breeders.
4: But most of us don't end up running wild in cathedral.
0: No. But they say human mothering might be better.
2: I wish I'd known my mother.
1: Where do you get these crazy ideas? When did you first begin to question Lester?
2: I didn't say that I questioned her.
1: Well, do you?
5: Entering a reservation for violent delinquents. Authorized persons only.

0: you up on these latest dance steps.
1: Well, if you have a preference, it is my party.
0: Terrific. How about something old-fashioned, huh? Sir, excuse me. Are you familiar with rock? You know, Try it. Come on. No, that's not it. Just let yourself go. Let it go. Go with the music.

0: aggressive.
1: It's disgusting.
2: What happens if we bump together?
3: We automatically become man and wife.

0: in error?
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0: Do you like our owl?
1: It's artificial.
0: Of course it is.
1: Must be expensive.
0: Very. I'm Rachel.
1: Deckard.
0: It seems you feel our work is not a benefit to the public.
1: Replicants are like any other machine. They're either a benefit or a hazard. If they're a benefit, it's not my problem.
0: May I ask you a personal question?
1: Sure.
0: Have you ever retired a human by mistake?
1: No.
0: But in your position, that is a risk.
2: Is this to be an empathy test? Capillary dilation of the so-called blush response? Fluctuation of the pupil? Involuntary dilation of the iris?
1: We call it void comp for short.
0: Mr. Deckard, Dr. Eldon Terrell.
3: Demonstrate it. I want to see it work.
1: Where's the subject?
3: I want to see it work on a person. I want to see a negative before I provide you with a positive.
1: What's that going to prove?
3: Indulge me.
1: On you?
3: Try her.

0: Hi.
1: Hey, man. This isn't what it looks, man. I just come down here to check it out, and this guy has already been snuffed. Nothing you could do for him.
2: Ankle.
1: It's okay. What are you doing, man? Careful, my ankle! My foot, man! Hey, listen, had nothing to do with anything going on back there, man. Hey, listen, man, will you? Listen to me. Will you listen to me? They were kind of crazy people back there, man. Some kind of bad people. I'm not responsible for anything. What are you doing, man? What do you say? What are you doing? Hey, listen. I'm not a bad man. I'm sick, see? I'm sick. What do you call it? Psychopathic, you know. Personality disorder. The judge, man. He said so. You're not gonna hurt me, are you? Jesus, you can't kill me! Not for stealing a man's boots. He was dead, for Christ's sakes. He won't need him anymore. What are you doing? I want to know what you're doing.
2: The chain in those handcuffs is high tensile steel. It'd take you 10 minutes to hack through it with this. Now, if you're lucky, you could hack through your ankle in 5 minutes.
1: You're mad, man! You think I look silly, don't you? Don't bring this on me, man! Don't do this to me! Please, sweet Jesus, I was sick!

0: There is a signal broadcast every second of every day through our television sets. Even when the set is turned off, look around the environment we live in. Carbon dioxide, fluorocarbons, and methane have increased since 1958. Earth is being acclimatized. They are turning our atmosphere into their atmosphere. We are like a natural resource to them. Deplete the planet, move on to another. They want benign indifference. They want us drugged. We could be pets. We could be food. But all we really are is livestock.
1: Our impulses are being redirected. We are living in an artificially induced state of consciousness that resembles sleep. The poor and the underclass are growing. Racial justice and human rights are non-existent. They have created a repressive society, and we are their unwitting accomplices. Their intention to rule rests with the annihilation of consciousness. We have been lulled into a trance. They have made us indifferent to ourselves, to others. We are focused only on our own gain. Please understand, they are safe as long as they are not discovered. That is their primary method of survival. Keep us asleep, keep us selfish, keep us sedated.

0: 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The usual unusual since 2009. Come with us. Come with us. Come with us. Come with us.
1: The aliens use their high-energy laser beam devices to shatter rocks, or, tuned to the right frequency, project thoughts into the brains of humans living on the surface above.
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Consider this an early retirement.

clock, stardate 5818.4. A botanical plague is devastating a planet in the quadrant of the galaxy where the Enterprise is operating at present. It threatens to destroy the vegetation on the entire planet, leaving it uninhabitable. The Federation orders we're proceeding at top warp speed to the planet Ardana, where the only known source of xenite exists. It is the one substance that can halt the plague.

0: If only you weren't so good in bed. I'd kill you right now.
1: Murder Capital Television.
2: 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All stations. This is absentee. Absentee. Break. Lima. Quebec. Tango. Charlie. Quebec. Charlie. Standby. Message follows.
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0: Yep, you got one, Miller.
1: Thank you.
0: Jeez, I got some too.
1: Whose package is that?
0: Shit, you got another one, Clean?
1: Oh, shit, yeah. Wait a minute. Is that it?
0: That's it for you. Lance? Mr. L.B. Johnson, there you go. Far out, man. All right, I've been waiting for this one. I got another one. Got a box from Eva. That's fine. Get back to Antoine's.
2: Yes, I remember the time. How could I fucking forget, man? Beautiful.
0: Oh, man, you know, that's the best.
3: There could never be a place like Disneyland, or could there? Let me know.
4: Jim?
3: It's here. It really is here.
0: No, it really is here.
1: What?
5: There has been a new development regarding your mission, which we must now communicate to you. Months ago, a man was ordered on a mission which was identical to yours. We have reason to believe that he is now operating with Colonel Kurtz. Saigon was carrying him MIA for his family's sake, but they assumed he was dead. Then they intercepted a letter he tried to send to his wife. Captain Richard Colby. He was with Kurtz.
6: Symbol of protest.
0: That's really weird, ain't it? Purple haze, look!
7: We land. We have smoke.
1: I got a tape from my mom.
0: Vivo Reale, man.
8: You have been on my mind for a few days. I've been thinking about you as I went about doing my dusting and cleaning and working. And just this morning, the postman, Mr. Galvin, the guy with the red hair and the red beard who gets drunk on Saturday night, brought a letter for you. I can always tell it's a letter from you, because he waits at the door, rings the bell, and waits to read the letter so he can find out. How's that boy of yours doing in Vietnam? And I always have to say, he's doing fine. He's doing fine.

my dream to have more than one child. But what did I get? I got one good one. And so I'm hoping that pretty soon, not too soon, but pretty soon I'll have a lot of grandchildren to love and spoil. And then when your wife gets them back, she'll be mad with me. Ha ha ha. Even Aunt Jessie and Mama will come to celebrate your coming home. Granny and Dad are trying to get enough money to get you a car, but don't tell them, because that's our secret. Anyhow, do the right thing, stay out of the way of the bullets, and bring your honey home all in one piece, because we love you very much. Love, Mom. Yeah.

0: please, please, no, no, I will watch Murder Capital Television as you say. Please, please, no, no, don't hurt me. I will watch all day. I will watch
1: Murder Capital Television.
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1: 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This is Ironworks. Breaking. Echo. Golf. 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Whiskey. November. Echo. Stand by. Echo. Golf. Mike. Whiskey. November. Echo. Stand by. Bye. Echo. Golf. Mike. Whiskey. November. Echo. Stand by. Message of 38 characters follows. Echo. Golf. Mike. Whiskey. November. Echo. 4. Bravo. Golf. Oscar. Romeo. 7. Foxtrot. 7. Oscar. Juliet. Victor. 3. K-Mac. Romeo. Tango. Papa. Zulu. Papa. India. Papa. Lima. Tango. 4. 3. November. Romeo. Alpha. Yankee. Romeo. Sierra. 4. I say again.

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They do what they're told. They follow their program. They don't need time off to get drunk and put the boat in the water. You do what you're told. Stand over there on the edge of your personal abyss and watch my machines do your job.

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I've seen things you people wouldn't believe. 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
3: 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Our destination is planet Deneb 4, beyond which lies the great unexplored mass of the galaxy. My orders are to examine Farpoint, a starbase built there by the inhabitants of that world. Meanwhile, I am becoming better acquainted with my new command, this galaxy-class USS Enterprise. I am still somewhat in awe of its size and complexity. As for my crew, we are short in several key positions, most notably a first officer, but I am informed that a highly experienced man, one Commander William Riker, will be waiting to join the ship at our Deneb 4 destination.

0: Hey.
1: What are you, ducking me?
0: No. What are you...
1: Where's my money?
2: I don't have it yet.

0: Good morning, you mongrels.
1: Good morning.
0: Now, is that all the gusto you can muster? I say it, good morning.
1: Good morning.
0: Now, that's a tiny, tiny bit better. But I can still sense some students out there who are actually afraid to say, good morning.
1: Good morning.
0: Yeah, that's what I like to hear. Because entirely too many young men and women today are completely paralyzed by their fears. They surrender their bodies to the temptation and destruction of drugs, alcohol, and premarital sex. Now, I'm gonna tell you a little story today. It's a heartbreakingly sad story about a young man whose life was completely destroyed by these instruments of fear. A young man searching for love in all the wrong places. His name was Frank.
2: My stepsister, like, I sometimes worry that she eats too much.
3: Shut up, Kim!
0: Oh, sweetheart, please.
4: How can I decide what I want to be when I grow up?
5: Oh, that's a hard one.
3: What do I do to learn how to fight?
0: Son, violence is a product of fear. Learn to truly love yourself.
2: Okay.
0: Okay, get yourself up here.
2: Okay.
0: All right.
6: Good morning.
0: Good morning.
6: How much are they paying you to be here?
0: Excuse me? What is your name, son?
6: Gerald.
0: Well, Gerald, I think you're afraid.
6: Are you telling us this stuff so we can buy your book? Because I gotta tell you, if you are, that was some of the worst advice I ever heard.
0: Do you see how sad this is?
6: You want your sister to lose weight? Tell her to get off the couch, stop eating Twinkies, and maybe go out for field hockey. You know what? No one ever knows what they want to be when they grow up. You know, it takes a little while to find that out. Right, Jim? And you. Yeah, you. You think of some jerk shoving your head down the toilet? Well, you know what? Maybe you should lift some weights or take a karate lesson, and the next time he tries to do it, you kick him in the balls.
0: Son,
7: get him off of there.
0: Do you see this?
6: Right?
0: This is an anger prisoner, a textbook example.
6: Prisoner.
0: You see the fear, people? This boy is scared to death of the truth. Son, it breaks my heart to say this, but I believe you are a very troubled and confused young man. I believe you are searching for the answers in all the wrong places.
6: You're right, actually. I am pretty, I'm pretty troubled and I'm pretty confused, but I...
8: Listen to him, Donnie.
6: And I'm afraid, really, really afraid. Really afraid, but I think you're the fucking Antichrist.
9: Get him out of here!
10: Who do you think you are?

0: Keep your hands raised. Cooperate. If you make any sudden moves, you will be executed. If the police show up, everyone will be executed. Do not prioritize money over having a heartbeat. Do you understand?
1: This is CBS.

I'm gonna take you to the top.

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1: 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Standing by for traffic. I say again, this is Reese Jane. 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

0: You and your Johnson, a way of life for over 50 years.
1: Captain's log, stardate 3842.3. We have departed Vulcan for the neutral planetoid, codenamed Babel. Since it is in our sector, the Enterprise has been assigned to transport ambassadors of Federation planets to this vitally important council. The issues of the council are politically complex. The passengers, explosive.

shopping mall. 3 a.m. Nobody around. In a store window, a lonely mannequin silently examines her fingernails. Outside, up high, the new moon holds the old in his arms. Doesn't seem to be much happening.

two visitors stood there in front of the silence. After they had explored all the planets and all the stars of the galaxy, they found that they were completely alone because they couldn't understand what was told to them. Extract light and knowledge, even from silent rocks.

Silence

Only the Americans could build a place like this in the middle of the jungle. Only the Americans would want to. Charlie didn't get much USO. He was dug in too deep or moving too fast. His idea of great R&R was cold rice and a little rat meat. He had only two ways home. Death or victory. No wonder Kurtz put a weed up Command's ass. The war was being run by a bunch of four-star clowns who were going to end up giving the whole circus away.

Late summer, autumn 1968. Kurtz's patrols in the highlands coming under frequent ambush. The camp started falling apart. November. Kurtz orders assassination of 3 Vietnamese men and 1 woman. 2 of the men were colonels in the South Vietnamese Army. Enemy activity in his old sector dropped off to nothing. Guess he must have hit the right 4 people. The Army tried one last time to bring him back into the fold. And if he'd pulled over, it all would have been forgotten. But he kept going. And he kept winning it his way. And they called me in. They lost him. He was gone. Nothing but rumors and random intelligence, mostly from captured VC. The VC knew his name by now, and they were scared of him. He and his men were playing hit and run.

Have you asked yourself the ultimate questions? Why are we here? Where are we going? And are we alone? What if it all came down to one simple answer, and it was right in front of your face?

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0: Everything I saw told me that Kurtz had gone insane. 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North Vietnamese, Viet Cong, Cambodians. If I was still alive, it was because he wanted me that way. Slow death in there. Malaria. Nightmares. This was the end of the river, all right.
1: The Dream Machine. 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

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I would be grateful if those people sitting round the edges would indicate in whatever way they choose if they can hear me properly. I'm not very keen on this object, so I'll put it under my tie. 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You can.

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2: I know who did it. I know who did it. I know who did it. I know.

To Basra and all Iraq comes good news with the opening of a new oil field. The pipeline runs across the desert to the Persian Gulf at Fayal. There, tankers load up with the precious fuel the world needs so badly. Yes, it's a big day for Iraq, and there's a feast to celebrate. 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
1: Hello, you're on the air. 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
2: There's one of you on the program who will understand what I'm going to say. And every living thing on this planet has an aura. The area that you are discussing now is the aura of this planet. It is the communicative channel through which the Millian Council governs this planet. Anyone going into the area when the communicative channel is open do not disappear, but they are in the timeless void. They are all perfectly alive and well. It is the only area through which the council can communicate with this planet.
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4: Oh, that they're still dreaming the same dream they had they went to bed with. They want to get up and wake up in their pink little world and shut their left eye and let the right eye see. And God forbid Triple X come around and open up the other eye and close it. Alright?
5: How do you feel about people cataloging everybody on Triple X? Stereotyping them?
6: It's their own mistake.
4: Yeah. You show me one person who has anything to show on their own merit, and then I'll answer that question. You show me one person who has any individuality and is not associated with a label in his own realm, structure. You show me one person that stands totally outside anything else, then ask me why we stick together, why a lot of the groups are stuck in the same category.

0: only in the end turn on you and destroy your life. You've got to get past this to have their way. Totally destroy a human being.
1: Powerful
0: emotions. And the only thing that really diffuses that anger.
1: Emotions and power.
0: Emotion experience itself was somewhat pleasurable.
1: Human being totally destroyed.
0: Human being total emotion. Emotion.
2: Introvert.
0: Very
2: introvert.
0: Human being total very emotion.
2: Start feeling so
0: destroy a human being totally destroy a human being total
2: emotion.
0: Introvert. Something is not right. Don't do that.
1: Destroy a human being. Destroy a human being.
0: Emotion.
1: Emotion.
0: Totally destroy.
1: Being totally destroy.
0: People.
1: Emotion.
0: People.
1: Emotion.
0: Emotion.
1: Emotion.
0: Something is not right.
1: Destroy a human being.
0: Totally
1: being. Totally destroy a human being.
0: Totally
1: destroy.
0: Emotion.
1: Emotion.
3: They usually know when something is
0: right. They
1: have their way with
0: me.
1: With
0: me, I mean, they can totally destroy
1: emotions.
0: They totally destroy
1: emotions.
0: Emotions
1: to get past this. Emotions
0: to get past this.
1: Emotions
0: got to get past this.
1: Emotions
0: totally destroy a human being.
1: Totally
0: destroy
1: emotions.
0: Totally
1: emotions.
0: Emotions
1: totally destroy a
0: human being.
3: Hatred and hatred are very powerful emotions.
0: Human being totally
1: emotion.
3: Usually know when something isn't quite right.
0: But you've got to get past this to have
1: to get emotions.
0: A human being
1: totally
0: emotion.
1: You totally destroy a human being.
0: Totally destroy a human being.
1: Totally destroy a human being.
0: Totally destroy a human being.
1: Totally destroy a human being.
0: Emotion.
1: Emotion.
0: Emotion.
1: Emotion.
0: Human being
1: totally destroy.
0: The only thing that
1: emotion
0: really diffuses
1: emotion.
0: Not right.
3: They usually know when something isn't quite right.
0: Something is not right.
3: Had a lot of problems.
0: Emotion.
1: Emotion.
0: You've got to get past this.
1: Emotion.
0: Destroy a human being.
1: You've got to get past this.
0: Had a lot of problems.
1: Emotion.
0: You've got to
1: had a lot of problems.
0: Emotion.
1: To get past this.
3: Then of course there's withholding.
0: Emotion.
1: You've got to get past this.
0: Emotion.
1: Had a lot of problems.
0: Emotion.
1: Got to get.
0: You've got to get past this.
1: Emotion.
0: Had a lot of problems.
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love, love, love, love, love, love, love, love, love, love, love, love, love, love, love, love, love, love, love, love, love, love, love, love, love, love, love, love, love, love, love, love, love, love, love, love, love, love, love, love, love, love, love, love, love, love, love, love, love, love, love, love, love, love, love, love, love,

This body has become a

This is Retrain, standing by for traffic.

see, it sort of points to one person. And it becomes a very interesting prophecy, and the chance factor fulfillment is compounded because he adds these other aspects. There may be in history other people betrayed for 30 pieces of silver. That could be the ransom money paid. But yet, not many of them was the money then brought and thrown down on the temple floor, and even less was the money then taken and used to purchase a potter's field. So it narrows it down from a broader spectrum to a very small area of the spectrum. I only know one man in history of which these three aspects were all three fulfilled. And so a very interesting prophecy concerning Jesus Christ. And I am interested in the attitude that the Lord has in this. Of course, this is all in advance, you know. This is 500 years before it happened, but God knew exactly what was going to happen because God knows all things. And the Lord looks on this rather scornfully. He said, "A good price that I was prized of by them. Willing to sell their Lord for 30 pieces of silver." That's all the value he had placed upon it. Selling out his relationship with the Lord for 30 pieces of silver. To me, it is a tragic thing. We look and we have great disdain for Judas Iscariot that he would do such a dastardly thing as selling out his Lord so cheaply. But yet there are people, multiple

0: their relationship with God, selling their Lord a good price that I was prized of them. The Lord says, cast it to the potter.
1: This is Kali, the goddess of destruction. In this temple of horror, she reigns supreme.
2: She gave our ancestors this sacred cloth and said, kill!
3: Kill! Kill!
4: This is true. This is real. This actually happened in mystery-shrouded India. As a perverted religious sect gripped a nation by the throat, its worshippers dedicated to the wanton destruction of human life. They were called

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Thank you very much.

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1: Zulu. November. Yankee. Quebec. Tango. Stand by. Charlie. Zulu. November. Yankee. Quebec. Tango. Stand by. Charlie. Zulu. November. Yankee. Quebec. Tango. Stand by. Message follows. Charlie. Zulu. November.